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0: 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Trace Adkins is stopping by the studio. You're gonna miss me. 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
1: 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Coming up in the Country Minute, who has the number one country song this week? And John Party announced a new fall tour. We'll talk about that next on The Bobby Bones Show.

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1: 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Hey, get your bones
2: on. They had the top 10 worst states to live in for 2026. It's basically every state that I've ever been involved with. Number 10, Arkansas. Healthcare access and broader quality of life issues placed it in the bottom 10. But if I'm being honest, if we're only at 10, that's a win because we're usually the bottom of these things.
3: Oh, yeah, you could be 50.
2: Hey, no, one. One's the worst.
3: Oh, one's the worst.
2: Yeah, one's like the worst. So, you know what? I'm seeing this as growth. Because anytime they do a list of like education, quality of life. So Arkansas at 10. At 9, Oklahoma.
4: Oh, boy.
2: Weak health care. Lower educational outcomes. So that's me and my wife right there. This is from CNBC. At number 8, Alabama. Poor health care. You're going to see that being really one of the things that continue to pop up. Number 7, Missouri. High crime rates. Number 6, Utah. You know, I think here it's just like too many white people.
4: That's the problem. Well,
2: this is what it says. I'm interpreting is that it says lower marks for worker protections and inclusiveness.
4: Oh,
5: that's not good.
2: Yeah, it's like too many whiteys.
4: Is it dominated by like the Mormon religion too? Like, could that be it?
2: There's a lot of Mormons in Utah for sure. Utah's awesome.
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1: on. It's the Bobby Bones Show. They have the top 10 worst states to live in. Number four, Louisiana, healthcare.
2: Oh, man.
1: Number three, Indiana, healthcare. Number two, Texas. We're talking the worst states to live in.
3: Now, Texas is a two?
1: This show is dominated by Texans. Highest uninsured rate in the United States. Limited access to doctors, weaker worker protections, and concerns over civil rights and health care.
2: Dang.
1: You guys got to do better. You guys, Texans in here.
2: Got to go back and do
1: better. We're at 10. You guys are at 2. You guys suck. We really. Number one, Tennessee, where we live now.
2: Wow, what?
1: High violent crime and drug overdose rates. Weak health care access. Yeah. So those are the worst 10 states to live in 2026. I'd like to say this. Justice has been served because good for West Virginia and Mississippi.
2: Yeah.
1: Because they with me, and we're always at the bottom. If there's a list of crappy states, it's always my home, West Virginia, and Mississippi. And good job, West Virginia and Mississippi, for getting off that list.
3: So I wonder what they did. Like, how'd they
1: sounds like they
3: claw their way out of there?
1: Allow people to go to the doctor.
2: Yeah, they improved their health care.
1: Yeah. They had somebody extra graduate from medical school in the state.
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1: Hey guys, it's I Heart Country On The Verge artist Stella Lefty. Boston is a song I wrote when I was waiting on a guy who was picking me up. I couldn't stop thinking about him, and this is what I was feeling while I was waiting for him. Here's my song, Boston. On a train.

0: Hey guys, it's I Heart Country on The Verge artist Stella Lefty. 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
4: Tell me something good.
1: There's this dog in Wisconsin in the house, and the owners of the dog are watching TV, but the dog keeps going to the door and looking out the door. So, looking out the front door. And just, like, holding almost at a point out the front door. So the owners of the dog are like, what's going on with this dog? And the dog starts to whine, looking out the front door. So they open the door. The dog takes him over to the neighbor's house. The neighbor had passed out and collapsed.
5: Whoa.
6: Oh.
1: Dog ran them over there. The neighbor had fallen, was not able to get up, had been yelling for help, which is how the dog kept hearing the noise that the people couldn't hear. So they found the woman. They called the ambulance. They got there. She went to the hospital. Now she's recovering. But that dog was just in the house looking to go out of the house.
5: Wow. Mm-hmm.
1: Because of that. That's from WSAW. That's a great story. Not the falling part, the saving part.
5: Man, that's why we need that thing that they're saying that, you know, like you can hear dogs can actually talk, like a voice box.
1: Mm-hmm. Stop it.
5: That way it's like, hey, neighbors.
1: There's no way to prove that that thing actually works.
5: Just saying.
1: Yeah, that's what it's all about.
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Number one for New Country, 102.1 WDRM. I think I know how to get your Wednesday started off on the right foot, and that is with some good news. If you hang on two songs, I'll share some with you. Playing a

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1: 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Thanks for being up with us here on After Midnight with Granger Smith.

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I got a topic I want to hear from you next hour. 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
1: Hey, why are you awake right now?
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Man's best friend got man into a lot of trouble on a United flight. Earl is going to be here to share this true dumb criminal story with us next.

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7: Hey, thank y'all for starting your Wednesday here with me on After Midnight. I'm Granger Smith, your host, and I've got some things written down here that went down on this day in history I want to talk about coming up. Plus some Nashville news with Ann Hudson. She's coming in here to tell you about your favorite stars in Nashville and what they're up to and all the stories they got going on. Hang tight for all of this here early on a Wednesday. I'm glad you're with me. Hey, it's 9 o'clock.

1021 WDRM, number one for New Country. It was on this day in 1933 that an American flew around the world solo. Do you remember who that was? I'll share with you in history coming up in just two songs.

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I brought this up last hour, and I still want to hear from you. What's the best sport, in your opinion, in all of America? 866-607-8383.

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1: 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Adam here listening from Shelby, Ohio. Appreciate you, man. Have a good night.
0: Thank you, Adam. 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

0: 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Ann Hudson is about to jump on and share some Nashville news with us. Ann, what do you have lined up?
1: We know Granger Morgan Wallen out on tour right now, and he debuted a new song on stage. I'll play some of it for you coming up in your Nashville news next.

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Call me. We'll talk in two songs. 866-607-8383.

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1: It's After Midnight. We're asking this question, topic of the hour. What's your favorite season? And give me a reason why. 866-607-8383.
2: Yeah, Granger, this is Eric from Wheeling, West Virginia. Just wanted to let you know, it's got to be the fall. The changing of the leaves, the changing of the weather, the big bucks. You know, just the changing of the seasons has got to be the fall. Thank you, brother. Have a good night.
1: I think that's a great phone call, brother. You know, big bucks is a good reason to love fall. And I said this yesterday, but, you know, in Texas, we have such a long summer. I love summer. I think, as I ask this question, I think I like all the seasons, and it's hard for me to figure out which one, but I think I love the summer, but it's so long that I really love the fall when it comes. You know, I love the change of weather, the change of leaves, and yes, football and big bucks. 866-607-8383.
3: Warren Granger, yes, about what our favorite season was. Well, I live in Northeast New York. Fall is my favorite season. Cool air, nights, warm days, and the colors of the leaves. You can't beat it. Have a great day, buddy.
1: 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Thank you for calling. 866-607-8383.
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1: 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But ain't got much memory of the scenes, come to think I missed them all.

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1: Hey, Granger, this is Adam Workman driving home, going back to Shiloh, Ohio, and I'm just listening to your After Midnight. I love it, man. Rock on.
0: 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Thank you.

0: Number one for New Country, 102.1 WDRM. Stick around. Ann Hudson is coming up with the latest buzz from Nashville. And give us a tease of what you got coming up.
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5: 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Welcome, y'all. I'm Granger Smith, your host. I've got some things I want to talk about that went down on this day in history coming up. Plus some Nashville news with Ann Hudson. She's going to talk to you about your favorite stars out there in Nashville and what they got going on. Hang tight for all of this on this final hour. We are After Midnight.

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Number one for New Country, 102.1 WDRM. I love that you've got us turned up here early Wednesday morning. Thank you for doing what you do, and thanks for letting me be a part of it here on After Midnight with you.

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1: Hey, Granger, this is Jess from Sandy, Oregon. Working late night at Domino's. Love listening to the radio while I'm out taking deliveries, man. Appreciate it. God bless.
0: You're making me hungry, brother. Thank you for calling in, and thanks for listening. She's more than just a friend.

0: Number one for New Country, 102.1 WDRM. Ann Hudson is about to jump on and share some Nashville news with us. Ann, what do you have lined up?
1: Well, you know, Granger, Morgan Wallen out on tour right now, and he debuted a new song on stage. I'll play some of it for you coming up in your Nashville news next.

102.1 WDRM, number one for new country. 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

102.1 WDRM. I'm Blair Davis. As you get started today, keep in mind today's high 92 degrees, intervals of clouds and sunshine with widely separated thunderstorms, and a little bit of humidity out there. And by a little bit, I mean a lot. Again, it's going to get up to about 92 degrees today, and there are some chances of some rain and thunderstorms throughout the Tennessee Valley. Let's go ahead and get this Wednesday started, why don't we?

0: Look at us, all informed and stuff. It's Blair's Three Things You Need to Know.
1: Well, a lucky lottery player in Ardmore is $720,000 richer after matching the winning numbers in the Tennessee cash drawing held on Monday night. According to the Tennessee Lottery, the winning jackpot ticket was sold at TNT Beer and Tobacco on Main Street East in Ardmore. Congratulations to that individual. Their information hasn't been released, but I have a feeling that they're celebrating somewhere today. The Guntersville Police Department is warning drivers about upcoming traffic changes ahead of the Mountain Lakes Triathlon on this Saturday, that is, to help ensure the safety of the athletes, volunteers, and the public. The right-hand lane on the inbound side of Warrington Causeway along Alabama 69 will be closed beginning at 6 a.m., so that closure will affect traffic traveling from Arab to Guntersville. The temporary traffic changes will remain in place as participants make their way through the triathlon course. And a cultural tradition is helping support the firefighters who serve one of Lauderdale County's rural areas. The Central Volunteer Fire Department is preparing for its annual tractor pull fundraiser. Proceeds from the event will help fund equipment and support operations for the volunteer department. The tractor pull is scheduled for this Friday and Saturday at Walker Ranch in Lauderdale County. Events begin at 7 p.m. Friday and 6 p.m. on Saturday. General admission $20, and children ages 5 and younger can get in for free. That was Blair's Three Things, presented by Smith Lake RV and Home Resort.

0: 101 WDRM. I'm Blair Davis. Happy Wednesday to you. We've made it halfway through the week, so only a couple more days until the next weekend. Have you ever heard of Whiskey Jam up in Nashville? It's live music every Monday and Thursday night, and the venue has changed over the years, but right now it's actually being held at Dierks Bentley's Whiskey Row on Broadway. But it's just a really cool opportunity, and if you look back at people that have played Whiskey Jam, I mean, Luke Combs, Chris Stapleton, Casey Musgraves, Lainey Wilson, a lot of major stars once played at Whiskey Jam. So you just never know when you see one of these artists what's going to happen in their career years to come. But thought it was really cool that the surprise pop-up performance from Brad Paisley took place at Whiskey Jam on Monday night. He was the surprise headliner, and they say people went nuts. And I'm not surprised by any means. I mean, I love that Brad is kind of dabbling back in music. I mean, he did just release Tackle Box, which is a 13-track collection of songs that, you know, he's re-recorded. But I just started thinking, man, if Brad Paisley went back out on the road, I think people would lose their minds. I think he's one of those artists that people forget how many incredible songs he has. So I don't know if this was just something to scratch an itch for him or if this is a tease for what's to come. But I'm telling you right now, Brad, if you're listening and you want to come see us in the Tennessee Valley, we will welcome you with open arms, we promise.
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2: 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You know I'm counting down the days till this next guy's new album comes out. His 21st album, September 25th. It's called Silver Sands Marina. Here's Kenny.
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I'm

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0: call him there. He's going to be at Orion Amphitheater August 22nd. We cannot wait to have him back in the Rocket City.
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0: 1021 WDRM. I'm Blair Davis. Hope you're having a great day so far. And as always, thank you for spending part of your day with me. If you don't know the name Al Whitney, don't feel bad because I didn't know it either until now. But now maybe we need to take a page out of his book. He is a 90-year-old man who really truly lives out his life motto, which is giving to let others live. This man, for the third time at 90 years old, is traveling across the U.S. to donate platelets in every single state. This is something that he kind of, you know, started back in the early 2000s. He saw a Red Cross billboard asking for blood donors in his home city, which at the time was Cleveland, Ohio. So he decided to show up, and then he just decided to make this, as weird as it sounds, kind of like a hobby, giving back. And he decided to take it a step further even and, you know, go to all 50 states to do this. He actually yesterday morning made a stop in Huntsville at the Red Cross and made a donation here to check off Alabama on this go around. And I think it's such an incredible story, an incredible way to give back. Our friends over at WHNT News 19 were able to interview him, so I'm going to get that interview posted over on my Facebook page. But man, I just wish I could have thanked him in person. Thanked him for being such an incredible role model and for literally giving back every chance he can.
1: We're celebrating 200. 200-

0: Look at us, all informed and stuff. It's Blair's Three Things You Need to Know.
1: Well, a lucky lottery player in Ardmore is $720,000 richer after matching the winning numbers in the Tennessee cash drawing held on Monday night. According to the Tennessee Lottery, the winning jackpot ticket was sold at TNT Beer and Tobacco on Main Street East in Ardmore. Congratulations to that individual. Their information hasn't been released, but I have a feeling that they're celebrating somewhere today. The Guntersville Police Department is warning drivers about upcoming traffic changes ahead of the Mountain Lakes Triathlon on Saturday, this Saturday that is, to help ensure the safety of the athletes, volunteers, and the public. The right-hand lane on the inbound side of Warrington Causeway along Alabama 69 will be closed beginning at 6 a.m., so that closure will affect traffic traveling from Arab to Guntersville. The temporary traffic changes will remain in place as participants make their way through the triathlon course. And a cultural tradition is helping support the firefighters who serve one of Lauderdale County's rural areas. The Central Volunteer Fire Department is preparing for its annual tractor pull fundraiser. Proceeds from the event will help fund equipment and support operations for the volunteer department. The tractor pull is scheduled for this Friday and Saturday at Walker Ranch in Lauderdale County. Events begin at 7 p.m. Friday and 6 p.m. on Saturday. General admission $20, and children ages 5 and younger can get in for free. That was Blair's Three Things, presented by Smith Lake RV and Home Resort.

1021 WDRN. That was Kane Brown, of course, his wife, Caitlin Brown, too. Keep in mind, Kane Brown's truck is actually going to be in this year's Rocket City Octane Auto Show at the BBC August 15th. So really cool to be able to see that one in person. After

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1021 WDRM. I'm Blair Davis. Happy Wednesday to you. Hope you're having a great day so far. And as always, thank you for hanging out with me for just a little bit. I thought this was really funny. There is an ESPN college football analyst named Darius Walker who is going viral online right now because he said in an Instagram video, I'll have to get it posted over on my page, but he said that the hotel that he was checking into confused him for Darius Rucker. I guess Darius isn't necessarily that popular of a name, and that's all they heard. They didn't even hear, no, my name is Darius Walker. So they upgraded his hotel room. He's showing off his hotel room, right, in this video. He's like, you know, I mean, this is kind of cool. This is pretty great, right? And he's smiling all this. The best part is the other Darius Rucker, the actual Darius Rucker, he ended up seeing the video and commented on it and said, you're welcome. And then, you know, laughing and all that kind of stuff. I think this is fantastic. You know, what's funny is Darius Walker, the ESPN analyst, if you put a picture of him next to Darius Rucker, he does also look like a younger version of him too. There's just some face similarities there that I'm thinking, maybe it wasn't just the name. Maybe they thought you were Darius Rucker Jr. maybe.

1021 WDRM. Just a heads up that if you are military or a first responder, you can actually save 25% on your Rock the South tickets. Just head over to their website or their Facebook page to

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1021 WDRM. You know, I still haven't heard from anybody at the Today Show about me getting to see this next guy when he performs in September. Should I just show up in New York City and be like, oh, I thought y'all wanted me here? Is that

0: WDRM. I'm Blair Davis. So I have a new fear. You know me, I'm always going to share my fears with you all because I need you to really just talk me off a ledge, honestly. I saw a post that's going around on social media in the Tennessee Valley saying, you know, hey, if you see a black bear, this is what you should do. This is what you shouldn't do. And look, I've lived in the Tennessee Valley basically my entire life. I know that there are bears out there, but is this that common that we need to put out a social media post of the things to do and not to do? And I know what you're going to say. Blair, come on now. You know that there are bears out there. Yes, I do. I do know that there are bears out there. I do know that there are bears spotted in certain areas more frequently, more often. But is it getting to the point where we all need to know these details? I mean, I'm not going to go to these places where it's more common to see the bears. I promise you that because, you know, I just don't want to go there. I don't want to put myself in that situation, but it's really freaking me out that now they're putting this information out to everyone. And you know, they're going through the list of, okay, you know, you don't want to run from the bear, but back away slowly instead. Stand tall and upright. Avoid direct eye contact. Every line of advice that this post is giving me, I get more anxiety. So now I'm freaking out.
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WDRM. 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

WDRM. Tropical Storm Bertha has definitely been hanging out in Orange Beach over the last couple of days. I'm glad that she has decided to move right along, because this next guy is set to perform in Orange Beach this weekend. Here's

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0: RM. I'm Blair Davis. You know, everybody seems to be getting very, very excited for football season. We live in Alabama. We live in the South. It's just part of who we are at this point. Even our friends over at the Rocket City Trash Pandas, they're like, hey, look, we love us some baseball, but we're also excited about football, too. They are actually giving away 1,500 Trash Pandas football jerseys tonight. When the gates open, the first 1,500 people are going to get one of these jerseys. And they look really good. I'm not going to lie. And no, they're not leaning towards either of the Alabama football teams, okay? It's just red and black. It looks really good. Love to get my hands on one of these. The gates are going to open at 5:30 tonight. That first pitch set for 6:35 p.m. You can still get tickets at the link on their Facebook page or when you get there tonight.
1: I love a first cast when the water's glass and the line starts to run.

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Over the weekend, while he was performing in Baltimore, Morgan Wallen actually debuted that brand new song, Bend By Now. I cannot wait to binge listen to it over and

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Ball Studio. I'm Blair Davis. It is just after 11 o'clock. Coming up, I've got Joe Nichols for you next, then Ella Langley and Morgan Wallen together for I Can't Love You Anymore. Then we got to talk about rejection, because there's a lot of people

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A new hour means a new chance for you to walk away with some free gas money, $1,000, actually. 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

0: 92.1 WDRM. I'm Blair Davis. Hope you're having a great Wednesday. Unfortunately, there are some people that are probably not having a great day. I'm not necessarily having the best day, and it's because I got a rejection email. I knew it was coming, too. That's the bad part. It's like I knew it was coming, and I still wasn't prepared for it myself. The Masters. This is something that, honestly, I've told you before, I don't know a whole lot about golf, but I think it'd be really cool. I think there is this lore of the Masters, even for people that don't follow golf, because it seems like such a prestigious event to be at, and you just want to be there, be a part of it, you know? I have submitted several years in a row now, never got picked for anything, and I am being told, I'm seeing things online that the last round of rejection emails have come out. So this whole time when I saw people posting saying they were selected, I thought, well, maybe they just forgot to email me. Maybe they're getting around to it, even though, I mean, I don't think that's how that works. I don't think they're individually typing these out. But that's what I was telling myself. And I think a lot of other people were holding out hope as well. But yeah, I officially got the rejection email this morning. Have multiple friends on my social media pages that have been posting their rejection letters too. So I guess the good news is we can all feel this pain together. And by all, I mean literally everyone I know. I know no one that got selected this year.
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Hey, pet parents, I wanted to let you know that CVS has announced they are going to start dispensing some prescription meds for dogs and cats, including antibiotics, allergy medications, flea and tick treatments, insulin, pain relievers. 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

Law Studio just after 12 p.m. in the Tennessee Valley. My name is Dino. Luke Combs, B-By-U, Morgan Wallen, don't we? And a new amphibian coming to a zoo in Alabama.

Well, do you think you're a slow walker or a fast walker? It's 102.1 WDRM. 7% of Americans say they are a very fast walker. 29% say they're somewhat fast. I don't think I'm a very, very fast walker, but I am fast enough to pretend I didn't see someone I know when I run to them at Walmart. I'm always looking my worst at Walmart. It's WDRM.

fella. This is too much, though. 102.1 WDRM. My name is Dino. People selling garbage from Madison Square Garden after Taylor and Travis's wedding. Air from inside. That's a shade too crazy for me, okay?

talking about me, I will go to every steakhouse in Alabama to find out what's the best. 102.1 WDRM, Huntsville's number one for new country. It's going to be upscale, but a Perry Steakhouse and Grill, going to be the second Alabama location, Mid-City District coming next summer. I've got my steak knife ready. It's Randy Houser, WDRM.

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0: 102.1 WDRM is Huntsville's number one for new country. My name is Dino, and I can't even try to describe what this looks like. The Birmingham Zoo has a new amphibian coming in. They just had a ribbon cutting ceremony on Tuesday. It's open now if you want to go. It's from the ancient waterways of Mexico. It's called an axolot. To me, it looks like a cross between a frog and a fish, but I ain't going to ask a lot of questions.
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0: Can't wait to see him at the Fields Indicator. It's going to be so much cooler. And I hear he's working out on tour, too. Zach Topf, South of Sanity. 102.1 WDRM, Huntsville's number one for new country. Congrats to Teresa. Get yourself $1,000.
1: That made my day. Like all the other people, I saw the number, no caller ID, and I'm like, I have to answer it.
0: You cannot win if you don't play, that's for sure. $1,000, the Great American Philip. Your chance.

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from the Senior Law Studio just after 1 p.m. in the Tennessee Valley. Next thing you know, this hour, Jordan Davis. My name is Zeno, by the way. One number away, Luke Combs. 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Go ahead, get me your best dad joke now on the iHeartRadio Talkback mic. 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

My kids shudder when I say back to school, but we're getting close. 102.1 WDRM, the Alabama Farmers Co-op. 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

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It's 102.1 WDRM. My name is Dino. I would guess Stranger Things, right? That's only number 9. Squid Game Season 2, over 225 million views. And it wasn't even that good. Mm-hmm. 102.1 WDRM. 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

0: 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Dino's daily dad joke for today. I always put them up on my Instagram story at Hey Hey Dino, WDRM Radio as well. 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My friend, Pastor Dino Rizzo, because we have the same name, Dino, with Church of the Highlands. I know he'll appreciate this dad joke. How does Moses make his coffee in the morning?
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Richfield, Timberlake, Whitesburg Estates, we thank you so much for listening. 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

From the Senior Law Studio, just after 2 p.m. in the Tennessee Valley, my name is Dino TR. After all the bars are closed, Ella Langley, be her. And what is something that 13% of couples do? It's absolutely disgusting. We're going to talk about it. 2

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0: Obsessed with it, iHeart Country World Premiere, new Morgan Wallen music on Friday. You'll hear it first. 102.1 WDRM, Huntsville's number one for new country. My name is Dino. Y'all got to chime in on the iHeartRadio Talkback Mic or WDRM. Hey, Dino on social media with the answer. Google has a story about partners sharing toothbrushes. Apparently 13% of people that are in a relationship do it.
1: Heck no.
0: Right?
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0: Okay. 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
1: Hey guys,
0: be safe,
1: it's
0: be blessed,
1: y'all. On the Verge artist, Stella Lefty. Is a dream come true to have my song on the radio? It's still crazy to say. Here's my song, Boston. On a train.

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0: 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Just say play WDRM on iHeartRadio. Love the Kickstart call. Love getting to meet and hang out with y'all. Listen, if you've ever heard us do the Kickstart call, this isn't like a, oh, I'm too shy, I can't. Just call.
1: Yeah, just call and say hi. Tell us what you're up to.
0: The worst part is you're going to hear yourself on the radio and go, oh, my God, do I sound like that? I've done that for 24 years.
1: Same.
0: Yes, you do sound like that. Yeah. Tay, go ahead.
1: All right, let's go to our first call. Who do we have?
2: Hiya, it's Annie.
0: What up, Annie? How are you?
2: Oh, I'm grand. So I just spent my whole morning at the vet because my dog somehow found and ate a chocolate bar.
1: Oh no, that's the worst.
2: Yeah, she's totally fine. But yeah, this girl takes years off my life.
0: Can I tell a weird dog story?
1: Yeah.
2: I would love a weird dog story.
0: So the last time I took one of my dogs to the vet, I have five, but that's not the point of the story. I took one of the dogs to the vet. She's only like 5 years old. And they were like, hey, we're having problems getting a sample out of the back.
1: Yeah.
0: Right? And I'm like, okay. They're like, so let us figure out like why that's so difficult and, you know, give us a few minutes. They come back with a sock in a bag. She had swallowed one of my son's Jordan socks that he just had to have. And literally they pulled it out. It went through her stomach and I laughed. They're like, that could kill her.
1: Oh, yeah.
0: Like that could kill your dog.
1: Yeah. And of course it's the most expensive sock.
0: like, man, these couldn't have been some like champion socks or something.
1: Oh no.
2: So, wow, that's wild.
0: Yeah. So I'm not trying to one up your chocolate story, but I'd rather that than them bringing a duty covered sock into the room.
2: Yeah, I feel you. That's traumatizing.
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1: Don't forget that $1,000 is waiting for you. The Great American Fill-Up. You're listening for those keywords to get in on some cold hard cash right here. So don't miss it. Also, got your iHeart Country Roundup coming up in less than 15 minutes. And what Gavin Adcock gave Morgan Wallen as a tour gift is pretty interesting. We're going to talk about it coming up.

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2: All right, first, we know that Thomas Rhett and Niall Horan have been teaming up on these headlining concerts that have been huge. Well, the one in Hershey, Pennsylvania, together they played over 3 hours. Yeah, that's crazy, right? They also had Emily Ann Roberts, Cassius Culpepper serving as opening acts. The fans got a full night of entertainment. Thomas Rhett played 17 songs, and then Niall Horan also played 17 songs of his own. And for the encore, yeah, we're not done yet. Thomas Rhett returned to the stage to sing 5 tracks with Niall Horan. It was a pretty epic night for the guys. All right, next, listen, wardrobe malfunctions happen all the time. Just last week, we were talking about Russell Dickerson on stage, how a bunch of fans were trying to tell him that his fly was down. Well, Ella Langley is the next wardrobe malfunction victim. Yeah, while opening up for Morgan Wallen in Baltimore, Ella explained on her Instagram that the entire dress that she was wearing came unzipped. This had happened early on in her set, too. It was only during the second song, but Ella didn't sweat it. She calmly threw on a Baltimore Ravens jersey, and what do you know? She still looked absolutely adorable. And last, all right, so what do you get a man who literally has everything? That's the question that puzzled Gavin Adcock, who wanted to get Morgan Wallen an end-of-tour gift, but since Morgan can literally buy anything he wants himself, finding the right present was really tough. But on Instagram, Gavin showed off a rather unique gift, I guess you could say. He's been calling it a Rufus, but it's a buck mount made into a little critter with some eagle claws, some turkey feet, and bull horns on top of it. It's definitely the most interesting present I've ever seen, let alone a tour present. You can check it out on his Instagram. That's your iHeartCountry Roundup with Tay.
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1: I have to tell you, I'm so amped for Friday. 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Why? Good question. We are world premiering brand new Morgan Wallen All Day. It's a song he's been teasing, and now we finally get to play it for you. Coming up this Friday, hear it all day long.

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1: And we're getting to the big burning question, asking you to out yourself a little bit, right? 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

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Hey, Rock the South is back this October in Decatur. They're adding a fourth night in the Midway Fair to celebrate 15 years. It's going to be fun with Zach Top, Jason Aldean, plus Alabama's own Riley Green. Jesse Murph going to be there too. Get tickets and more info by following 1021 WDRM on Facebook and Instagram.

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1: So crazy. More details about Taylor Swift and Travis Kelce's wedding. And apparently Travis sang a little tune his wedding night.
2: Yeah, Trav can sing. Trav has always been able to carry a tune. Obviously, pale in comparison to some of the other people singing that night, but he did okay.
1: That's his brother Jason Kelce talking about him doing a little singing. And it makes sense. Maybe that's why Taylor was attracted to him in the first place.

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1: Need a reason to smile? Wayne, Dee, and Tay are hitting you in the feels.
2: All right, so this college graduate walked across the commencement stage using a robotic exoskeleton less than 2 years after a crash that left him paralyzed from the waist down, right? His family, his friends, himself, they all really like doubted the fact that that would even happen. But Jaden continued his studies while completing months of rehab and achieved his goal of walking to receive his master's degree. How cool is that? He now hopes to help people with disabilities find accessible housing while encouraging others to keep working toward their goals. It's pretty incredible. That's your In the Feed.

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1: Seriously, I'm so amped for Saturday night. It's going to be a huge iHeart Country house party with me, Tay Hamilton, hosting. And we've got special guest Lord Elena and Ashley Cook joining. It's going to be like a girls' weekend. So come hang Saturday night, 7 p.m. Can't wait to talk to Lauren all about her collab with Kane Brown. And then Ashley Cook's got this new

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1: I'm telling you, it's like a huge relief, right, Lauren?
2: 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Thank you so much.
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Hey, we teamed up with our buddies at Sweet Grown Alabama. We're celebrating homegrown artists, the Red Clay Strays. Got a shot to see them in concert. We'll hook you up at the hotel, spending cash, tickets to see Red Clay Strays. They're taking over on Halloween, the BJCC, baby. You want to be there? Answer to win. Thanks to Sweet Grown Alabama over at WDRM.

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1: 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Appreciate you for hanging out. 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